0: On the night you're falling all to pieces, you can bring your lonely heart to Jesus. What if I told you that I believe in?
1: Have you ever caught yourself worrying about something and then you've realized you've been worrying about this for days, if not weeks?

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1: Aaron faints in an optometrist. Jeff passes out when he falls off a cliff. Same, same.
2: Yeah, okay, that's pretty impressive on his part, for sure.
0: And with great Christian music all day. Speaking life. Okay.

0: 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Speaking life.
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So many Christians today long for Jesus to return in glory, and rightly so. We sing about it, we preach about it, hallelujah. And yet all too often, we walk straight past him in disguise. The poor, the

0: Strike a pose.
1: How do they do that?
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1: How do they do that?